Ambrosia appearing twice today on the Five Fave for David Pistoresi. And the funny thing is his wife did a Five Fave about 5 years ago, he says. And she had two Ambrosia songs on her Five Fave as well. This is an Ambrosia family, ladies and gentlemen. David, thank you so much for the email and getting in touch with me. He also writes in his email that he's already booked his cabin for the Yacht Rock cruise next September. So, David, can't wait to see you and your wife on board the Yacht Rock cruise. Again, see the entire lineup and book your stateroom on the website, theyachtrockcruise.com. And for everybody that wants to have their Five Fave heard right here, get me your list. Email's the easiest, adam@yachtrockradio.com. Thanks again, David. My thanks to Brad, our engineer, Taylor, our producer, and most of all, you, the passengers. 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

Hello, music lovers, and welcome to The Many Moods of Ben Vaughn. I'm your host, Ben Vaughn, coming to you once again through the miracle of radio, the modern miracle of FM radio, and it's really great to be here on the air, in stereo, on the FM dial, or your device of choice. And we're very happy to have you here with us. We're broadcasting like we usually do from the Relay Shack in parts unknown, USA. We're centrally isolated here in the middle of nowhere, surrounded by boxes of records, CDs, 45s. We have 8-track tapes. We get all kinds of stuff laying around here, and I can't wait to play some of this music for you. We span many decades, many styles, and many moods on this show, and we have a list of genres we're going to cover during this hour. Soul, folk rock, surf, country, New Orleans R&B, punk, Italian film music, reggae, blues, instrumental music, and much, much more. And we also have a few special features we're going to get to. We have a really great Charlie Rich demo to play for you, just vocal and piano. And we also have the original version of a song most people think Muddy Waters did first. Plus, a Jerry Lee Lewis recording that sat on the shelf for 21 years before it was finally released. All this and more during the next hour. So sit back, settle in, relax, get comfortable. This is The Many Moods of Ben Vaughn. And we're going to start off with Van Morrison here on The Many Moods.

baby, this is it, you know. All right, we got a good thing going. You can leave now if you don't like what's happening, you know. Like, we got a few things going, you know. It's a drag.

James Brown playing a genre of music he invented right there on the spot. James Brown, 1968, I Got the Feeling. And before that, we heard The Circle, C-Y-R-K-L-E, from 1967 with The Visit, and we started that set off with Van Morrison, and he ain't give you none. I'm Ben Vaughn. This is The Many Moods of Ben Vaughn that you're tuned into on your radio or device of choice, and we're thrilled to be here playing music for you. A novel idea, music on the radio. Go figure. Okay, it's time to slow things down a little bit and play this Charlie Rich demo, an amazing piano and vocal performance of a song he wrote. Charlie Rich with Feel Like Going Home.

We have been listening to the instrumental stylings of The Ventures. Music from Big Pink, interpreted by The Ventures. That was The Wait. And we started that set off with Charlie Rich and a demo of Feel Like Going Home. Queued up and ready to go, we have the original version of a tune most people think Muddy Waters did first. But he didn't, and you'll hear the original when we return with The Many Moods of Ben Vaughn.

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1: 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Starting tonight, showers and thunderstorms are likely, with mostly cloudy skies and a low around 50. Moving into Monday, a chance of rain showers is possible, with a high near 65. Later Monday night, a chance of rain showers remains, mostly cloudy, with a low around 53. Currently, it's 65 and overcast. For UCToday.org, I'm Bill Banks with your weather flash.

0: Coming to you across the airwaves, these are the many moods of Ben Vaughn. And now, here's your host, Ben Vaughn.
1: All right, we are back. Welcome back to the show. The Many Moods is in syndication. We're all over the place, thanks to you, on terrestrial radio, and we have the podcast and all that. And again, we thank you for that and all of your support. It's pretty amazing to be able to do this. We're very happy here in the Relay Shack, and you're a big part of why we are that happy. Okay, we're going to go to Jamaica right now. Delroy Wilson with Better Must Come.

The Astronauts from 1963 with an instrumental written by Lee Hazelwood, a guy known more for his lyrics, but not there. No, Baja by The Astronauts. And before that, we heard Jimmy Webb, singer-songwriter extraordinaire Jimmy Webb, paying tribute to another singer-songwriter, P.F. Sloan. And that tune was called P.F. Sloan. And we started that set off with Delroy Wilson and Better Must Come. I'm Ben Vaughn. This is the Many Moods of Ben Vaughn. We're here in the Relay Shack, surrounded by records, CDs, 45s. We got 8-track tapes. We got all kinds of stuff laying around here. And I have a record right now recorded in 1956 by Ann Cole. And 1 year later, Muddy Waters covered this tune, and it became a big part of his legacy. But here's the original of I Got My Mojo Working by Ann Cole, here on the Many Moods.

0: We have been listening to Quincy Jones with Killer Joe. And before that, we heard Harry Nilsson from 1967 with One. And we started that set off with Ann Cole in the original version of I Got My Mojo Working. Coming up after the break, we have a Jerry Lee Lewis recording that sat on the shelf for 21 years before it was finally released. This and more when we return with The Many Moods of Ben Fahn.
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3: Don't

Oh, yes, we are back. Welcome back to the show. We know you have other entertainment options, and we thank you for choosing The Many Moods. And to thank you, we're going to play Claudine Lange covering David Gates and Bread. And here we go, from 1976, Make It With You by Claudine Lange.

I'm not sure why, but Italian film music is the best film music. And you can write me and debate that all you want, but I'm certain that I'm correct. That was Nina Rota with the theme from Amacord. And before that, we heard some heavy-duty punk rock from England, Sham 69, with Borstal Breakout. And we started that set off with Claudine Lange with Make It With You. I'm Ben Vaughn. This is the Many Moods of Ben Vaughn. And if you like what you hear, this show is now available as a podcast on an internet near you. That is correct. Wherever you find podcasts, we're there. We're very easy to find. And we thank KCDZ in Joshua Tree, California, for putting these shows up on the information superhighway for you to download and enjoy. And we also have a Facebook presence, Instagram too, Facebook and Instagram. Yesterday's Technology Today. Yes, we are up there. If you see us, take a moment to like us. Really, really like us. All right. We have a Jerry Lee Lewis recording here, recorded in 1961, but it was not released until 1982, and no one knows why. A great record, Ramblin' Rose by Jerry Lee from 1961.

We have been listening to The Meters from 1969 with Cardova. And before The Meters, we heard Brand New Key by Melanie. And we started that set off with Jerry Lee Lewis. And it's time to go. We got to get out of here. We have run out of time. The Many Moves is produced by Charles Tobias, engineered by Kevin Jarvis. Our announcer is Smith Harrison. And I'm your host, Ben Vaughn. Thank you so much for listening. Come back and visit us again right here in the Relay Shack. We'll be waiting for you. Until then, arrivederci, auf Wiedersehen, adios, au revoir, aloha, and goodbye. See ya.

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From a 14-CD box set, Giant Stadium 1987, 1989, 1991. That is The Grateful Dead from June 16th, 1991. As the title of the box set suggests, yes, those are Grateful Dead shows from Giant Stadium from those selected years and something from the 1991 show. Now, the following night, June 17th, 1991, that show got sent to the big screens not too long ago. It was featured for Meetup at the Movies, an annual event that began in 2011 where Grateful Dead performance goes to the big screens around the globe. It had to throw something on from June 16th, 1991. And also 1991, kind of getting in the spotlight a little bit more. There is a new release out of the Grateful Dead's vault that features Grateful Dead music from Boston of 1991. But there you heard Bertha, a show opener for over 150 shows. Although it's going to open this hour of Grateful Dead music, that wasn't the show opener for June 16th, 1991. That was the second song that Grateful Dead performed that night. They opened the show with Picasso Moon, a song that really didn't have the history as in-depth as Bertha. Picasso Moon started getting played in the late 80s, whereas Bertha started getting on set list in the early 70s. But Picasso Moon was a show opener. A little less than 20 Grateful Dead concerts opened the show with Picasso Moon. And that new release out, although Bertha didn't get played on this release, talking about the new release called Dave's Picks Volume 59, Picasso Moon was the second to last song in the first set on 9/26/91 Boston. And we are going to hear the second set jam sequence a little bit later here on the official tapes, which includes some drums in space, some far out stuff. And looking at how the sort of the planets aligned, no pun intended, with this Boston show, but also with Mickey Hart, one of his solo releases, Planet Drum. That studio album won a Grammy Award for Best World Music of 1991, the first year which the award was given. It also reached number one on the Billboard chart for top world music album. So I would like to think that the drums in space of 91 really had kind of a cool sound to it, knowing that Mickey Hart had just released Planet Drum. And this track that I'm going to play for you, always looking for a reason to play some solo Mickey Hart or any of the individual band members in the Grateful Dead. This track represents the struggle of life and death. Instruments include the beam, which is what Mickey Hart would use during drums in space at Grateful Dead shows. But also the instruments include wooden shoes and a giant hoop drum from the Arctic Circle. This is the official tapes.

0: This is the official tapes Grateful Dead radio program, where we crack open the vault and get into the official releases from the Grateful Dead's vault. That is They Love Each Other, recorded December 18th, 1973 in Florida. That was something from Dave's Picks Volume 58, which came out in 2026. And that release actually had a connection going back to Dick's Picks Volume 1, which was released in 1993. And that show was from December 19th, 1973. So we got the night before with Dave's Picks Volume 58. And to make it even a little bit more confusing, this newest release, Dave's Picks Volume 59, has a connection to Dick's Picks Volume 17. So Dick's Picks Volume 17, released in 2000, features some of the show from September 25th, 1991. Well, Dave's Picks Volume 59 features the show after Dick's Picks Volume 17. We're going to get into that here a little bit. And we're going to start off with Space. And before They Love Each Other, we actually heard You Do Chant from Mickey Hart and Planet Drum, which was released right around the same time as this Boston show. We're going to start it off with Space on the official tapes. It's a Grateful Dead radio program where we get into the official releases and the newest release coming up.
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6: With your weather flash, I'm Bill Banks, UCtoday.org. 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Tonight, showers and thunderstorms with mostly cloudy skies, a low around 50. Rainfall amounts between a half and three-quarters of an inch are possible. Looking ahead to Monday, a chance of rain showers with a high near 65. Currently, it's 60 and overcast. For UCtoday.org, I'm Bill Banks with your weather flash.

Yeah, Jam Secrets wouldn't have looked out of place in 1970, but that is the Grateful Dead in September of 1991. Something from the latest release out of the Grateful Dead's vault, Dave's Picks Volume 59, where we get a show from September 26, 1991 at Boston Garden. We heard Space going into the other one, into Dark Star, into a goosebump-inducing version of Addicts of My Life, and then closing out that second set with Good Lovin'. That is from Boston Garden, September of 1991, and that is what we got from the start of disc number 3 on a 3-CD release, Dave's Picks Volume 59. And this is the radio program where we feature the official releases from the Grateful Dead's vaults, the official tapes.

0: Broadcasting from the dark side of the moon, every week you're listening to Floydian Slip, episode 1584. It's an hour of music by Pink Floyd. I'm Craig Bailey. From mid-November 1974, Pink Floyd recorded live at Wembley in London, performing Dark Side of the Moon, their then current album. It had been out about a year, year and a half at that point, I guess. We had Eclipse, Brain Damage before that, Any Color You Like, and we began the show this week with Us and Them. All sorts of opportunities to see Floyd perform Dark Side around that time. They were playing it out live for a good, about a year before the album even came out. It was February of 72 that they performed it for the press at a special event at the Rainbow Theater. And they had been, I guess they performed it out live for the public, I think it was the previous month. So that was one of the ways that they sort of polished Dark Side before committing it to tape. They were playing it out live and trying different things, you know. But that live recording there, from 74, so they had sort of screwed down the bolts. The album had been out more than a year by that point. Still to come on this broadcast from the Dark Side of the Moon, we got some music from The Wall, some solo stuff by David Gilmour. Our Floydian slip-up, that's when we play something that's adjacent somehow to the Floyd. That's always fun. We got that coming up this hour. And we'll take you back to the Metal album. That's next.
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4: 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Tonight, showers and thunderstorms with mostly cloudy skies, a low around 50. Rainfall amounts between a half and three quarters of an inch are possible. Looking ahead to Monday, a chance of rain showers with a high near 65. Currently, it's 58 and overcast. For UCToday.org, I'm Bill Banks with your weather flash.
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0: All things Pink Floyd. This is Floydian Slip, episode 1584. I'm Craig Bailey. That is this week's Slip Up, when we step outside of the Floyd Circle temporarily. Play is something that's somehow connected to the band. Jonathan Wilson from 2018's Rare Birds album, Trafalgar Square, was the track. Couple of Floyd connections. Most obvious, I guess, he was out on the road with Roger Waters, guitarist, on his Us and Them tour. Before that, he was in the studio with Roger. He's on Is This the Life We Really Want? Roger, of course, one of the co-founders of Pink Floyd. So that's enough of a connection, I think. I did come across a list, though. I'm always saying that. Came across this list. I think they call that clickbait. So these are five songs that scratch the same itch for Pink Floyd fans as Pink Floyd might. And yeah, on the list, Trafalgar Square by Jonathan Wilson. You might have thought that you were listening to Floyd for the first couple of minutes of that track. It sounds a little different in the middle, but certainly has Floyd influences. And like I said, Jonathan Wilson's been out playing with Roger Waters, so a couple of Floyd connections. What else is on the list, you might be curious? Chamber of Reflection by Mac DeMarco. She Brings the Sunlight by Richard Hawley. And You're Lost, Little Girl by The Doors. Oh, one more. Life's a Gas by T-Rex. Those are the songs, according to AmericanSongwriter.com, that might scratch the same itch for Pink Floyd fans. Jonathan Wilson, Trafalgar Square, this week's Floydian Slip Up. David Gilmour, before that, out touring his Luck and Strange album, became the Luck and Strange Concerts in 2025 live album. We had a song that goes back to Floyd's days from the Division Bell originally. We heard Marooned.
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0: An hour of music by Pink Floyd every week. You've been listening to Floydian Slip, episode 1584. Demo there of Young Lust from The Wall. Before that, Heartbeat Pig Meat, 1970 Floyd from the Zabriskie Point film soundtrack. I'm Craig Bailey. That's it for this week's broadcast from the dark side of the moon. 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
6: 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Tonight, showers and thunderstorms, followed by a chance of additional showers. Mostly cloudy with a low around 50. Tomorrow brings a chance of rain showers with a high near 65. Currently, it's 58 and overcast. For UCToday.org, I'm Bill Banks with your weather flash.

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0: Lincolnville Baptist Church invites the community to the final gazebo night of the season on Sunday, August 30th at 6 p.m. The evening will feature music by Corey Turbin and Friends. Guests are encouraged to bring a lawn chair or a blanket and enjoy an evening of music, fellowship, and praise in a relaxed outdoor setting. The event will be held rain or shine. A freewill love offering will also be received. Gazebo Night takes place at Lincolnville Baptist Church on Mill Street in Lincolnville, and everyone is invited to attend. That's August 30th at 6 p.m.
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3: With your weather flash, I'm Bill Banks, UCtoday.org. 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Tonight, showers and thunderstorms likely, with a low around 50. Later tonight, mostly cloudy with a chance of rain showers and a low near 53. Looking ahead to Tuesday, partly sunny with a high near 73 and a chance of rain showers. Currently, it's 56 and overcast. For UCtoday.org, I'm Bill Banks with your weather flash.

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0: Bear Lake Volunteer Fire Department will host its Farm Stock Tractor Pull on Labor Day, Monday, September 7th. Weigh-ins begin at 8 a.m. with tractor pull registration costing $10 per hook. Admission for spectators is free. 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Organizers invite the public to spend Labor Day in Bear Lake enjoying farm stock tractor pulling while supporting the Bear Lake Volunteer Fire Department. Everyone is welcome.
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5: With your weather flash, I'm Bill Banks, UCtoday.org. 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Tonight, mostly cloudy with a low around 50. A chance of showers and thunderstorms is possible. Looking ahead to Monday, anticipate mostly cloudy skies with a high near 65, along with showers and thunderstorms likely throughout the day. Later Monday night, there's a chance of rain showers with a low around 53. Currently, it's 56 and overcast. For UCtoday.org, I'm Bill Banks with your weather flash.

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5: 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Tonight, mostly cloudy with a low around 50. A chance of showers and thunderstorms, especially later in the evening. Looking ahead to Monday, showers and thunderstorms likely with a high near 65. A mix of clouds and sun is anticipated throughout the day. Currently, it's 53 and clear. For UCToday.org, I'm Bill Banks with your weather flash.

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3: 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The Declaration of Independence was out, and the British were in Brooklyn 250 years ago this month. The Continental Army suffered a horrendous defeat there, losing our foothold in that area, including Long Island. The British would continue in September to claim New York. This 250 and 60 has been presented by Tonard Manufacturing in Cory.
4: 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Tonight, mostly cloudy with a low around 50. A chance of showers and thunderstorms, especially later in the evening. Looking ahead to Monday, showers and thunderstorms likely, with a high near 65. A mix of clouds and sun will be present throughout the day. Currently, it's 53 and overcast. For UCToday.org, I'm Bill Banks with your weather flash.

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3: 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This morning, mostly cloudy with a high near 65. Showers and thunderstorms likely throughout the day. Tonight, a chance of rain showers with a low around 53. Looking ahead to Tuesday, partly sunny with a high near 72 and a slight chance of rain. Today, it's 53 and overcast. For UCtoday.org, I'm Bill Banks with your weather flash.

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4: With your weather flash, I'm Bill Banks, UCtoday.org. 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This morning, partly cloudy with a high near 65. Later today, showers and thunderstorms likely with a low around 50. Tonight, a chance of rain showers, mostly cloudy with a low around 53. Looking ahead to Tuesday, a chance of rain showers, partly sunny with a high near 72. Currently, it's 53 and partly cloudy. For UCtoday.org, I'm Bill Banks with your weather.

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0: Horror is one of them, and Witchcraft is another. Going to chat with him all about that. They're kind of scary movies. These are more your speed, Heidi. I'm into the
1: scary movies.
0: Not so scary. I'm a big fan of the comedy, make you laugh kind of movies. Heidi's the kind of person who likes to watch movies that make you scared.
1: Mm-hmm.
0: I'm never really into that, but every once in a while. So we'll chat about this. We'll see. Maybe we'll check it out. I've got, again, Andrew Pearson coming up in just a bit. Thanks for listening to the John and Heidi Show.
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0: Now with today's reason to party, here's my beautiful bride, Heidi Small. What you got for me there, Heidi?
1: Today is Peach Pie Day.
0: Wasn't it just Peach Day the other day?
1: It was Peach Day, but not Peach Pie Day.
0: Okay.
1: And I have a peach pie cocktail. It is peach schnapps, cinnamon liqueur, butterscotch schnapps, and then a peach slice. And that, I bet, is delicious. That sounds amazing.
0: Well, there you go. We'll have to give that a whirl. I've got a link to that drink. It's in the show notes for today at johnandheidishow.com.
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3: 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I'm Trey Westerberg. This update brought to you by USPS. Police are investigating several crashes in the area. In Chautauqua County, two drivers were killed Thursday afternoon in a head-on crash on Route 430. Police say 23-year-old Alexander Morelli of Meadville crossed the center line and struck a vehicle driven by 51-year-old Doug Griffith of Messina, New York. Both men died at the scene. Also in Chautauqua County, a pickup truck hauling a trailer and a farm tractor collided Friday afternoon, but no one was seriously injured. The crash happened shortly after 5:30 p.m. near Route 76 and Alderbottom Road. Sherman firefighters found five people in the truck and the tractor operator had all gotten out of the vehicles. In Northeast, one person was trapped and two people were taken to hospitals after a two-vehicle crash Sunday near Grahamville and South Washington Streets. Firefighters had to remove a door to free the trapped passenger. Pennsylvania's unemployment rate has dropped below 4% for the first time in nearly 2 years. The State Labor and Industry Department reports the unemployment rate fell 0.2 points in July to 3.9% compared with 4.1% nationally. Pennsylvania's civilian labor force reached a record high, while total employment also set a record. The number of unemployed residents fell by 10,000. The state did lose about 7,600 non-farm jobs in July, with declines in 7 of 11 industry sectors. Leisure and hospitality and financial activities both reached record employment levels. A Venango County man is facing felony charges in Minnesota after police say he intentionally swerved a tractor-trailer toward a motorcycle, causing a fatal crash. Authorities say 33-year-old Timothy William Hall of Emlinton was driving a semi on Highway 371 in northern Minnesota Thursday when he allegedly moved onto the shoulder toward a motorcycle. The motorcycle struck a cable barrier and the semi then ran over the rider, 30-year-old Roy John Berger, who was killed. Police say Hall left the scene but was stopped a short time later. Dash cam video and witness accounts are part of the investigation. Hall faces two counts of criminal vehicular homicide and is being held on a $250,000 bail. I'm Trey Westerberg from UCtoday.org.
4: The Colonel's cooked up a new $10 bucket of the day just for you. Monday, 10 wings for $10. Tuesday, 8-piece fried chicken for $10. Wednesday, 8 tenders for $10. Thursday, 10 wings for...
5: Canadian Prime Minister Mark Carney says Canada's at war with the U.S. after trade talks with the Trump administration fell apart. U.S. tariffs against a wide range of Canadian goods went into effect early Saturday after negotiators for both sides failed to reach an agreement. During his speech, Carney called the U.S. terms a bad deal and claimed America has changed. The U.S. is putting new, tougher sanctions on Iran. Treasury Secretary Scott Bessent says he'll hold a news conference today to lay out the economic pressures the administration plans to impose on Iran and its key allies. President Trump referred to it as an economic D-Day for the Islamic Republic. NAACP President Derek Johnson's condemning reports that the Navy is considering renaming the USS Doris Miller after President Trump. Johnson called the alleged discussions an insult to military service members and the legacy of Miller, a Black World War II hero who earned the Navy Cross for his actions during the attack on Pearl Harbor. I'm Tammy Trujillo.
6: 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Pittsburgh Steelers football, they lost on Friday to the Jets 17-0. Neither of the young quarterbacks looked that good. Will Howard got the start with 10 of 15 for 75 yards. Drew Aller was a little bit better, but nothing of note. He was 11 of 23 for 110 yards. According to a report from the Pittsburgh Post-Gazette, right now the plan would be to keep four quarterbacks on the roster, Rodgers, backup Mason Rudolph, and then the two young quarterbacks as well. Steelers will play Buffalo in a game that's coming up on Thursday. Speaking of the Bills, they were in action on Saturday when they picked up a win against Cleveland 31-7. Backup quarterback Kyle Allen looked good. Starting quarterback Josh Allen didn't play.
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9: 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This morning, mostly cloudy with showers and thunderstorms possible, high near 65. Tonight, a chance of rain showers, mostly cloudy with a low around 53. Looking ahead to Tuesday, a chance of rain showers, partly sunny with a high near 72. Currently, 55 and overcast. For UCToday.org, I'm Bill Banks with your weather flash.

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1: Canadota Lake's greatest hits. John and
0: Heidi. Now, big screen, little screen, from 18th century Scotland to the fictional kingdom of Corona, Disney's live-action Tangled has found its queen, Ariana. Is that how you say your name, Ariana?
1: I have no idea.
0: While Outlander star, this young lady, Citrona Balfi, was not featured in the footage teased recently, that's who they've announced is going to be this young lady. So
1: okay.
0: I probably said the name wrong there and that name wrong there, and I apologize. I have to do a little brushing up on all my wording and stuff. Johnny Depp might be coming back for another go at Captain Jack Sparrow. Didn't he say he was never doing that again? Well, now he might be doing
1: Disney
0: that again.
1: Disney said he wasn't doing that again.
0: Is that who it was? I kind of remember somebody doing that. Anyway, the last one did okay. It grossed just under $800 million. That was the lowest in the series, by the way.
1: Yeah, because he wasn't in it.
0: Oh, he wasn't in that
1: one? Not in the last one.
0: Okay. Well, there you go. So that's probably why they're like, hey, remember we said you're dead to us? What if you're revived to us? What do you think?
1: Yeah.
0: All right. Big screen, little screen on the John and Heidi Show.
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1: Canadota Lake's greatest hits.
2: John and Heidi.
0: Heidi, did you know that leatherback sea turtles are the largest turtles on Earth? They can grow over 2 meters long, and they dive deeper than any other sea turtle in search of jellyfish. So these are big turtles that go deep in the water to grab jellyfish.
1: Nice.
0: Apparently, they're fans of jellyfish. 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
5: 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I'm Trey Westerberg. This update brought to you by USPS. Police are investigating several crashes in the area. In Chautauqua County, 2 drivers were killed Thursday afternoon in a head-on crash on Route 430. Police say 23-year-old Alexander Morelli of Meadville crossed the center line and struck a vehicle driven by 51-year-old Doug Griffith of Messina, New York. Both men died at the scene. Also in Chautauqua County, a pickup truck hauling a trailer and a farm tractor collided Friday afternoon, but no one was seriously injured. The crash happened shortly after 5:30 p.m. near Route 76 and Alderbottom Road. Sherman firefighters found 5 people in the truck and the tractor operator had all gotten out of the vehicles. In Northeast, 1 person was trapped and 2 people were taken to hospitals after a 2-vehicle crash Sunday near Grahamville and South Washington Streets. Firefighters had to remove a door to free the trapped passenger. Pennsylvania's unemployment rate has dropped below 4% for the first time in nearly 2 years. The State Labor and Industry Department reports the unemployment rate fell 0.2 points in July to 3.9% compared with 4.1% nationally. Pennsylvania's civilian labor force reached a record high, while total employment also set a record. The number of unemployed residents fell by 10,000. The state did lose about 7,600 non-farm jobs in July, with declines in 7 of 11 industry sectors. Leisure and hospitality and financial activities both reached record employment levels. A Venango County man is facing felony charges in Minnesota after police say he intentionally swerved a tractor-trailer toward a motorcycle, causing a fatal crash. Authorities say 33-year-old Timothy William Hall of Emlinton was driving a semi on Highway 371 in northern Minnesota Thursday when he allegedly moved onto the shoulder toward a motorcycle. The motorcycle struck a cable barrier and the semi then ran over the rider, 30-year-old Roy John Berger, who was killed. Police say Hall left the scene but was stopped a short time later. Dash cam video and witness accounts are part of the investigation. Hall faces 2 counts of criminal vehicular homicide and is being held on a $250,000 bail.
6: 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Pittsburgh Pirates at baseball, the struggles that continue. They lose to the Dodgers on Sunday by a 4-0 score. The Pirates get swept in that series. They have lost 8 of their last 9 road games. Lake Bacher started a bullpen game, allowed a run in 2 innings. Carmen Machinski gave up 3 runs in 3 innings. Up next for the Pirates, a series against the Padres. Right-hand pitcher Braxton Ashcraft on the mound. He comes in with a 13-5 record, a 3.68 ERA. Penn State football redshirt senior safety Jeremiah Cooper has been named to the watch list for the Bednarik Award. Each year, the Bednarik Award is presented to the most outstanding defensive player in all of college football. That's your Sports Flash for UCToday.org. I'm Matt Pauley.
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9: From your weather authority today, partly sunny, breezy, cooler, more scattered showers, downpours, and isolated thunderstorms. 65 to 70. Tonight, variable sky, brisk and chilly, some lake effect rain likely, some water spouts possible along the shoreline, 55 to 60. Tuesday, clouds and sun, breezy, still a chance of lake effect rain before tapering by sunset with a high near 75. Latest weather updates on the Your Irrigo app. I'm weather authority meteorologist Craig Flint.
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0: Now, surveys and studies and such, have you ever been convinced that you saw a ghost or a UFO? That might be a good thing. A new Brazilian study suggests that hearing a voice when nobody is there, sensing an unseen presence, or experiencing an overwhelming feeling of awe are surprisingly common non-ordinary experiences. And they're often positive. Researchers surveyed more than 5,000 adults, and they found that most were awake and sober and healthy when the experience occurred. About 20% initially reacted negatively, 25% reported some distress, but roughly 51% said the experience ultimately had a positive long-term effect on their life. Researchers say these experiments shouldn't automatically be viewed as either a mental health problem or a spiritual event. Instead, they may simply be unusual moments that people interpret in different ways. Do you feel like you've ever seen a ghost or a UFO or anything?
1: No, I've had some bizarre experiences, but I wouldn't say I've seen a ghost. I don't know how to describe it.
0: All right.
1: I've

0: Sunday services, which are open to the public. 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
1: Weekly Bible study at the Lincolnville Baptist Church is now held on Thursdays at 6 p.m.

the ship. All you gotta do, honey, is kinda stand in one spot. Wiggle around just a little bit. And that's when you got it. Yeah. Now let's go one time.

0: Time now for the joke of the day with my beautiful bride, Heidi. What do you have for me there, Heidi?
1: Why did the invisible man turn down the job offer?
0: Whew, I have no idea why.
1: He couldn't see himself doing it.
0: I just can't see myself doing that. Well, that's cute, Heidi. I like it.
1: Yes.
0: Don't know that I'm going to put that on my short list of jokes to tell strangers, but maybe. We'll see. All right. That is your joke of the day on the John and Heidi Show.
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3: 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I'm Trey Westerberg. This update brought to you by USPS. A Venango County man is facing felony charges in Minnesota after police say he intentionally swerved a tractor-trailer toward a motorcycle, causing a fatal crash. Authorities say 33-year-old Timothy William Hall of Emlinton was driving a semi on Highway 371 in northern Minnesota Thursday when he allegedly moved onto the shoulder toward a motorcycle. The motorcycle struck a cable barrier and the semi then ran over the rider, 30-year-old Roy John Berger, who was killed. Police say Hall left the scene but was stopped a short time later. Dash cam video and witness accounts are part of the investigation. Hall faces two counts of criminal vehicular homicide and is being held on a $250,000 bail. Police are investigating several crashes in the area. In Chautauqua County, two drivers were killed Thursday afternoon in a head-on crash on Route 430. Police say 23-year-old Alexander Morelli of Meadville crossed the center line and struck a vehicle driven by 51-year-old Doug Griffith of Messina, New York. Both men died at the scene. Also in Chautauqua County, a pickup truck hauling a trailer and a farm tractor collided Friday afternoon, but no one was seriously injured. The crash happened shortly after 5:30 p.m. near Route 76 and Alderbottom Road. Sherman firefighters found five people in the truck, and the tractor operator had all gotten out of the vehicles. In Northeast, one person was trapped and two people were taken to hospitals after a two-vehicle crash Sunday near Grahamville and South Washington Streets. Firefighters had to remove a door to free the trapped passenger. Pennsylvania's unemployment rate has dropped below 4% for the first time in nearly 2 years. The State Labor and Industry Department reports the unemployment rate fell 0.2 points in July to 3.9% compared with 4.1% nationally. Pennsylvania's civilian labor force reached a record high, while total employment also set a record. The number of unemployed residents fell by 10,000. The state did lose about 7,600 non-farm jobs in July, with declines in 7 of 11 industry sectors. Leisure and hospitality and financial activities both reached record employment levels.
4: President Trump is taking a swipe at Canada amid trade tensions between the two countries. In a Sunday post on True Social, the president wrote that Canada wants the benefits of being a state without being one, adding that the country has charged farmers massive amounts of tariffs for many years. This comes after the U.S. tariffs against a wide range of Canadian goods went into effect early Saturday, with negotiators from both sides failing to reach an agreement. Thousands of people are under evacuation orders in Reno, Nevada, as a fast-moving wildfire threatens the northern part of the city. Around 42,000 people have been ordered out because of the Hawk Fire. It's 0% contained. The summer surge of COVID-19 cases in the U.S. is underway. More from Tammy Trujillo.
5: The Centers for Disease Control says infections are on the rise in nearly every state, with the biggest uptick in the South and West. Data collected through wastewater shows that cases seem to be lower than this time last year, but have more than doubled since July.
4: I'm Michael Kastner.
6: 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The Erie Seawolves ended up having a pretty good week against New Hampshire on Sunday. They ramp up the six-game series, winning 6-3, and with that, they took 4 of 6 in the series. They're off today, and tomorrow they are set to match up against Altoona on the road. The Cleveland Guardians have won 4 in a row and 5 of their last 6. They beat the Rockies yesterday 7-2 to finish off a 3-game series sweep. Foster Griffin picked up his 15th win, allowing 2 earned runs over 5 innings. Guardians are going to match up against the Angels tonight. Left-hand pitcher Parker Messick on the mound. The Cleveland Browns, they were in action on Saturday. They lost to the Bills by a 31-7 score. Browns are going to host New England coming up this Thursday.
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10: From your weather authority today, partly sunny, breezy, cooler, more scattered showers, downpours, and isolated thunderstorms. 65 to 70. Tonight, variable sky, brisk and chilly. Some lake effect rain likely. Some water spouts possible along the shoreline. 55 to 60. Tuesday, clouds and sun, breezy. Still a chance of lake effect rain before tapering by sunset with a high near 75. Latest weather updates on the Your Irrigo app. I'm weather authority meteorologist Craig Flint.

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2: John and Heidi.
0: Time now for the movie quote of the day. I think you might get this one from 1989. Carpe diem. Seize the day, boys. I know we've watched this movie together.
1: I have no idea.
0: Dead Poets Society. Robin Williams, his character said that.
1: Okay.
0: Yeah. And didn't they all, Captain, My Captain, wasn't that where they stood on the desks?
1: I don't know. I'm
0: pretty sure that was
1: it. I think I watched that
0: one. You didn't watch that?
1: No.
0: I could have swore we watched that together. I don't know. What was the one that we watched together? Porky's. Oh, yeah. There's a whole different movie. Just kidding. I wouldn't confuse those two, but I'm thinking of a different movie, apparently. That is your movie quote of the day on The John and Heidi Show.
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5: Local news now from UCToday.org. I'm Trey Westerberg. This update brought to you by USPS. Police are investigating several crashes in the area. In Chautauqua County, two drivers were killed Thursday afternoon in a head-on crash on Route 430. Police say 23-year-old Alexander Morelli of Meadville crossed the center line and struck a vehicle driven by 51-year-old Doug Griffith of Messina, New York. Both men died at the scene. Also in Chautauqua County, a pickup truck hauling a trailer and a farm tractor collided Friday afternoon, but no one was seriously injured. The crash happened shortly after 5:30 p.m. near Route 76 and Alderbottom Road. Sherman firefighters found five people in the truck and the tractor operator had all gotten out of the vehicles. In Northeast, one person was trapped and two people were taken to hospitals after a two-vehicle crash Sunday near Grahamville and South Washington Streets. Firefighters had to remove a door to free the trapped passenger. Pennsylvania's unemployment rate has dropped below 4% for the first time in nearly 2 years. The State Labor and Industry Department reports the unemployment rate fell 0.2 of a point in July to 3.9% compared with 4.1% nationally. Pennsylvania's civilian labor force reached a record high, while total employment also set a record. The number of unemployed residents fell by 10,000. The state did lose about 7,600 non-farm jobs in July, with declines in 7 of 11 industry sectors. Leisure and hospitality and financial activities both reached record employment levels. A Venango County man is facing felony charges in Minnesota after police say he intentionally swerved a tractor trailer toward a motorcycle, causing a fatal crash. Authorities say 33-year-old Timothy William Hall of Emlinton was driving a semi on Highway 371 in northern Minnesota Thursday when he allegedly moved onto the shoulder toward a motorcycle. The motorcycle struck a cable barrier and the semi then ran over the rider, 30-year-old Roy John Berger, who was killed. Police say Hall left the scene but was stopped a short time later. Dashcam video and witness accounts are part of the investigation. Hall faces two counts of criminal vehicular homicide and is being held on a $250,000 bail.
6: 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Pittsburgh Pirates at baseball, the struggles that continue. They lose to the Dodgers on Sunday by a 4-0 score. The Pirates get swept in that series. They have lost 8 of their last 9 road games. Lake Bacher started a bullpen game, allowed a run in 2 innings. Carmen Machinski gave up 3 runs in 3 innings. Up next for the Pirates, a series against the Padres. Right-hand pitcher Braxton Ashcraft on the mound. He comes in with a 13-5 record, a 3.68 ERA. Penn State football redshirt senior safety Jeremiah Cooper has been named to the watch list for the Bednarik Award. Each year, the Bednarik Award is presented to the most outstanding defensive player in all of college football. That's your Sports Flash for UCToday.org. I'm Matt Pauley.
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9: From your weather authority, today, partly sunny, breezy, cooler, more scattered showers, downpours, and isolated thunderstorms, 65 to 70. Tonight, variable sky, brisk and chilly, some lake effect rain likely, some water spouts possible along the shoreline, 55 to 60. Tuesday, clouds and sun, breezy, still a chance of lake effect rain before tapering by sunset with a high near 75. Latest weather updates on the Your Irrigo app. I'm weather authority meteorologist Craig Flint.
10: 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Canada Lake's greatest hits. Sunny 105.7.

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1: Well, apparently ancient Romans drank the blood of gladiators for strength.
0: Yikes.
1: Yeah. And the tallest private home in the world is in Mumbai, India, and it has 27 floors.
0: Wowzers. That's wild.
1: Yeah, that's crazy. Mm-hmm. And a headache cure from history is drinking tea brewed from a powdered human skull.
0: No thanks. Not going to try that.
1: No, me either.
0: If it works, I'll just keep the headache.
1: Yeah, that's news to me.
0: That is also news to me.
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3: 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I'm Trey Westerberg. This update brought to you by USPS. A Venango County man is facing felony charges in Minnesota after police say he intentionally swerved a tractor-trailer toward a motorcycle, causing a fatal crash. Authorities say 33-year-old Timothy William Hall of Emlinton was driving a semi on Highway 371 in northern Minnesota Thursday when he allegedly moved onto the shoulder toward a motorcycle. The motorcycle struck a cable barrier and the semi then ran over the rider, 30-year-old Roy John Berger, who was killed. Police say Hall left the scene but was stopped a short time later. Dash cam video and witness accounts are part of the investigation. Hall faces two counts of criminal vehicular homicide and is being held on a $250,000 bail. Police are investigating several crashes in the area. In Chautauqua County, two drivers were killed Thursday afternoon in a head-on crash on Route 430. Police say 23-year-old Alexander Morelli of Meadville crossed the center line and struck a vehicle driven by 51-year-old Doug Griffith of Messina, New York. Both men died at the scene. Also in Chautauqua County, a pickup truck hauling a trailer and a farm tractor collided Friday afternoon, but no one was seriously injured. The crash happened shortly after 5:30 p.m. near Route 76 and Alderbottom Road. Sherman firefighters found five people in the truck, and the tractor operator had all gotten out of the vehicles. In Northeast, one person was trapped and two people were taken to hospitals after a two-vehicle crash Sunday near Grahamville and South Washington Streets. Firefighters had to remove a door to free the trapped passenger. Pennsylvania's unemployment rate has dropped below 4% for the first time in nearly 2 years. The State Labor and Industry Department reports the unemployment rate fell 0.2 points in July to 3.9% compared with 4.1% nationally. Pennsylvania's civilian labor force reached a record high, while total employment also set a record. The number of unemployed residents fell by 10,000. The state did lose about 7,600 non-farm jobs in July, with declines in 7 of 11 industry sectors. Leisure and hospitality and financial activities both reached record employment levels.
4: Evacuations have been ordered in Reno, Nevada, as a fast-moving wildfire threatens the northern part of the city. Around 42,000 people have been ordered out because of the Hawk Fire, which is still 0% contained as of Sunday night. President Trump is blaming Canada for trade tensions between the two countries. In a post on True Social early Sunday, the president wrote that Canada wants the benefits of being a state without being one. This comes after U.S. tariffs against a wide range of Canadian goods went into effect early Sunday after negotiators from both sides failed to reach an agreement. Canada has announced reciprocal measures. The Bonnaroo Music and Arts Festival is taking a break. More from Jennifer Kuiper.
5: Organizers say the event will be, quote, taking a much-needed year off in 2027. It comes after severe storms in mid-June hit its grounds for the second straight year. Severe weather disrupted the final day, forcing the festival to cancel the event.
4: I'm Michael Kastner.
6: 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Pittsburgh Steelers football, they lost on Friday to the Jets 17-0. Neither of the young quarterbacks looked that good. Will Howard got the start with 10 of 15 for 75 yards. Drew Aller was a little bit better, but nothing of note. He was 11 of 23 for 110 yards. According to a report from the Pittsburgh Post-Gazette, right now the plan would be to keep four quarterbacks on the roster, Rodgers, backup Mason Rudolph, and then the two young quarterbacks as well. Steelers will play Buffalo in a game that's coming up on Thursday. Speaking of the Bills, they were in action on Saturday when they picked up a win against Cleveland 31-7. Backup quarterback Kyle Allen looked good. Starting quarterback Josh Allen didn't play.
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9: From your weather authority, today, partly sunny, breezy, cooler, more scattered showers, downpours, and isolated thunderstorms. 65 to 70. Tonight, variable sky, brisk and chilly, some lake effect rain likely, some water spouts possible along the shoreline, 55 to 60. Tuesday, clouds and sun, breezy, still a chance of lake effect rain before tapering by sunset with a high near 75. Latest weather updates on the Your Irrigo app. I'm Weather Authority Meteorologist Craig Flint.

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2: John and Heidi.
0: Fun fact for you, Heidi.
1: What's up, John?
0: Pointed up, a horseshoe over your door supposedly catches luck. Pointed down, it pours luck on whoever enters.
1: Oh.
0: So do you want it up or down, or do you need it spinning in circles to catch the luck and dump it out?
1: I mean, you want it pouring on you.
0: You'd think so. Fun fact for you, Heidi.
1: What's that, John?
0: 1 horsepower is defined as the amount of power needed to lift 550 pounds 1 foot off the ground in 1 second. So now you know what that means. All right. Fun fact for you, Heidi.
1: What's that, John?
0: It would require close to 2 million mosquito bites to lose a life-threatening amount of blood, 2 liters. 2 million mosquito bites. Heidi gets that many in about a weekend.
1: It's ridiculous.
0: They just love you, and they don't like me at all. I get like 2 mosquito bites. She gets a bunch. And we'll do one final fun fact for you, Heidi.
1: What's that, John?
0: Dr. Seuss said his inspiration for the Grinch was somebody having a bad day. You know who that somebody was?
1: Who's that?
0: Himself.
1: Ah.
0: Yeah. His own bad day, he was grinchy. And then he was like, you know what? I'm going to make a character like that.
1: Huh.
0: Several fun facts. Now, you know, thanks for listening to the John and Heidi Show.
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15: Hello, and welcome to another edition of your Daily Beatle Break. Today we feature a song that was released as a single in the U.S. on August 24th, 1964. It's a cover of a Carl Perkins song, and was the B-side of Slow Down. The Beatles performed today's song as early as 1961 with drummer Pete Best on lead vocals, and then the song was redone with Ringo on lead when he joined the band. Today's featured song also appeared on the Long Tall Sally EP in Britain and in the U.S. on the album Something New. There are a lot of different versions of today's song. The drummer usually sang it, but you can hear John sing it on the album Live at the Star Club in Hamburg, Germany, 1962. The next year, Ringo sang lead vocals for a radio show, and you can find that version on the Live at the BBC album. And Ringo sings on today's version from 1964. Here he gives us the history of the song.
16: I'm featured on this. Actually, it was written by Carl Perkins about 6 years ago.
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16: 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I felt very embarrassed. And he wrote Blue Suede Shoes as well.
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0: Well, that's going to do it for this edition of your Daily Beetle Break. I'm Dave Marino. 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
5: Local news now from UCToday.org. I'm Trey Westerberg. This update brought to you by USPS. Police are investigating several crashes in the area. In Chautauqua County, two drivers were killed Thursday afternoon in a head-on crash on Route 430. Police say 23-year-old Alexander Morelli of Meadville crossed the center line and struck a vehicle driven by 51-year-old Doug Griffith of Messina, New York. Both men died at the scene. Also in Chautauqua County, a pickup truck hauling a trailer and a farm tractor collided Friday afternoon, but no one was seriously injured. The crash happened shortly after 5:30 p.m. near Route 76 and Alderbottom Road. Sherman firefighters found five people in the truck and the tractor operator had all gotten out of the vehicles. In Northeast, one person was trapped and two people were taken to hospitals after a two-vehicle crash Sunday near Grahamville and South Washington Streets. Firefighters had to remove a door to free the trapped passenger. Pennsylvania's unemployment rate has dropped below 4% for the first time in nearly 2 years. The State Labor and Industry Department reports the unemployment rate fell 0.2 points in July to 3.9% compared with 4.1% nationally. Pennsylvania's civilian labor force reached a record high, while total employment also set a record. The number of unemployed residents fell by 10,000. The state did lose about 7,600 non-farm jobs in July, with declines in 7 of 11 industry sectors. Leisure and hospitality and financial activities both reached record employment levels. A Venango County man is facing felony charges in Minnesota after police say he intentionally swerved a tractor-trailer toward a motorcycle, causing a fatal crash. Authorities say 33-year-old Timothy William Hall of Emlinton was driving a semi on Highway 371 in northern Minnesota Thursday when he allegedly moved onto the shoulder toward a motorcycle. The motorcycle struck a cable barrier and the semi then ran over the rider, 30-year-old Roy John Berger, who was killed. Police say Hall left the scene but was stopped a short time later. Dash cam video and witness accounts are part of the investigation. Hall faces two counts of criminal vehicular homicide and is being held on a $250,000 bail.
6: 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Erie Seawolves ended up having a pretty good week against New Hampshire on Sunday. They ramp up the six-game series, winning 6-3. And with that, they took 4 of 6 in the series. They're off today, and tomorrow they are set to match up against Altoona on the road. The Cleveland Guardians have won 4 in a row and 5 of their last 6. They beat the Rockies yesterday 7-2 to finish off a 3-game series sweep. Foster Griffin picked up his 15th win, allowing 2 earned runs over 5 innings. Guardians are going to match up against the Angels tonight. Left-hand pitcher Parker Messick on the mound. The Cleveland Browns, they were in action on Saturday. They lost to the Bills by a 31-7 score. Browns are going to host New England coming up this Thursday. That's your Sports Flash for UCToday.org. I'm Matt Pauley.
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9: From your weather authority, today, partly sunny, breezy, cooler, more scattered showers, downpours, and isolated thunderstorms. 65 to 70. Tonight, variable sky, brisk and chilly, some lake effect rain likely, some water spouts possible along the shoreline, 55 to 60. Tuesday, clouds and sun, breezy, still a chance of lake effect rain before tapering by sunset with a high near 75. Latest weather updates on the Your Irrigo app. I'm weather authority meteorologist Craig Flint.
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0: Time now for some weird news. Humans naturally prefer to move in counterclockwise direction. Researchers in Spain and Japan found that people wandering through museums and supermarkets, empty rooms, and other enclosed spaces often drift in an anti-clockwise direction. The pattern appears across different ages, genders, and cultures. It was even more noticeable in children. Scientists say there remains a mystery, the reason remains a mystery. Understanding this quirk could help improve crowd management, evacuation planning, and the design of public spaces.
1: Yeah, that's interesting.
0: Here's the thing. I will tell you, for me, when they're talking about the way you go through a store, a supermarket, in a museum, it's because I walk in through the entrance and I walk where you're supposed to walk. It's not
1: right,
0: like I just go in and start running amok.
1: Everything is that direction.
0: Yeah.
1: So, yeah.
0: You walk into a store, you go where you go. And if they have it built in a clockwise or counterclockwise, then you're going to go that way. I've never seen anybody come in and go, I'm going to just walk through the checkout stands and do it my own way. I mean, that's just not how it works.
1: But they might have it set up that way because they've done studies and they're aware of people's patterns.
0: See, that's probably what it is. That's why you get the big bucks. Weird news on the John and Heidi Show.
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1: Sunny 105.7. John and
0: Heidi. Time now for the list. These are world records that sound totally made up, but they are 100% real. We've gone through several of them. I've got just a few left. The longest time without sleep. How long do you think the longest time without sleep would be, Heidi?
1: 2 weeks.
0: In 1964, a 17-year-old by the name of Randy Gardner stayed awake for 11 days and 24 minutes. Part of a sleep deprivation experiment.
1: I couldn't
0: even imagine. Many problems with concentration, memory, perception, and mood, but surprisingly, he recovered fully after getting some rest. The most time spent in space, Russian cosmonaut Gennady Poldaka, probably said all that wrong, spent a combined 879 days in space over five missions between 1998 and 2015. That means he spent more than 2 years of his life orbiting Earth in outer space. That's pretty wild.
1: Crazy.
0: And we'll do one more. The longest prison sentence. 1989, a Thai business woman, Chamoy Thaipaiso, nailed it. She was sentenced to 141,078 years in prison.
1: Yikes.
0: For running a massive pyramid scheme. The sentence resulted from adding penalties for thousands of individual offenses. So
1: yikes.
0: She is not going to serve that many years, though. I'm sure of it.
1: Oh, she'll probably die first.
0: That covers everything on the list. And I have the entire thing in the show notes for today at johnandheidishow.com.
2: 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I'm Trey Westerberg. This update brought to you by USPS. A Venango County man is facing felony charges in Minnesota after police say he intentionally swerved a tractor-trailer toward a motorcycle, causing a fatal crash. Authorities say 33-year-old Timothy William Hall of Emlinton was driving a semi on Highway 371 in northern Minnesota Thursday when he allegedly moved onto the shoulder toward a motorcycle. The motorcycle struck a cable barrier and the semi then ran over the rider, 30-year-old Roy John Berger, who was killed. Police say Hall left the scene but was stopped a short time later. Dash cam video and witness accounts are part of the investigation. Hall faces two counts of criminal vehicular homicide and is being held on a $250,000 bail. Police are investigating several crashes in the area. In Chautauqua County, two drivers were killed Thursday afternoon in a head-on crash on Route 430. Police say 23-year-old Alexander Morelli of Meadville crossed the center line and struck a vehicle driven by 51-year-old Doug Griffith of Messina, New York. Both men died at the scene. Also in Chautauqua County, a pickup truck hauling a trailer and a farm tractor collided Friday afternoon, but no one was seriously injured. The crash happened shortly after 5:30 p.m. near Route 76 and Alderbottom Road. Sherman firefighters found five people in the truck and the tractor operator had all gotten out of the vehicles. In Northeast, one person was trapped and two people were taken to hospitals after a two-vehicle crash Sunday near Grahamville and South Washington Streets. Firefighters had to remove a door to free the trapped passenger. Pennsylvania's unemployment rate has dropped below 4% for the first time in nearly 2 years. The State Labor and Industry Department reports the unemployment rate fell 0.2 of a point in July to 3.9% compared with 4.1% nationally. Pennsylvania's civilian labor force reached a record high, while total employment also set a record. The number of unemployed residents fell by 10,000. The state did lose about 7,600 non-farm jobs in July, with declines in 7 of 11 industry sectors. Leisure and hospitality and financial activities both reached record employment levels.
3: Canadian Prime Minister Mark Carney says Canada is at war with the U.S. after trade talks collapse with the Trump administration. U.S. tariffs against a wide range of Canadian goods went into effect over the weekend after negotiators from both sides failed to reach an agreement. In response, Carney said, "We're not prepared to compromise Canada's sovereignty," and added, "You're at war when you're attacked, and we got attacked." U.S. is set to impose tough new sanctions on Iran. Treasury Secretary Scott Bessent says he'll hold a news conference today to lay out the economic pressures the administration plans to impose on Iran and its key allies. The White House described the measures as the toughest sanctions in history.
4: What is happening to me?
3: Spider-Man continues to dominate at the box office. Sony's Marvel Adventure Spider-Man Brand New Day raked in $39 million. I'm Michael Kastner.
5: 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The Erie Seawolves ended up having a pretty good week against New Hampshire on Sunday. They ramp up the six-game series, winning 6-3. And with that, they took 4 of 6 in the series. They're off today, and tomorrow they are set to match up against Altoona on the road. The Cleveland Guardians have won 4 in a row and 5 of their last 6. They beat the Rockies yesterday 7-2 to finish off a 3-game series sweep. Foster Griffin picked up his 15th win, allowing 2 earned runs over 5 innings. Guardians are going to match up against the Angels tonight. Left-hand pitcher Parker Messick on the mound. The Cleveland Browns, they were in action on Saturday. They lost to the Bills by a 31-7 score. Browns are going to host New England coming up this Thursday. That's your Sports Flash for UCToday.org. I'm Matt Pauley.
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7: From your weather authority, today, partly sunny, breezy, cooler, more scattered showers, downpours, and isolated thunderstorms. 65 to 70. Tonight, variable sky, brisk and chilly, some lake effect rain likely, some waterspouts possible along the shoreline, 55 to 60. Tuesday, clouds and sun, breezy, still a chance of lake effect rain before tapering by sunset with a high near 75. Latest weather updates on the Your Irrigo app. I'm Weather Authority meteorologist Craig Flint.

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2: John and Heidi.
0: Time now for something special with Heidi Small. What do you have for me there, Heidi?
1: I have another forgotten game show. Oh, this one was from 2011. It's called Repo Games.
0: Okay.
1: And is hosted by two repossession agents whose job it was to go to somebody's home and reclaim their property due to lack of monthly payments or skip payments or whatever. The stakes of Repo Games were high. If the contestants, and that's in parentheses, could answer enough trivia questions correctly when the two repo men showed up to take their car, they'd get their car paid off.
0: Oh,
1: if not, the car was impounded.
0: Wow. Well, they at least get a chance. That's kind of cool.
1: At least they get a chance. Yeah, that's kind of an interesting...
0: It didn't last, apparently.
1: It did. Oh, I've never seen it.
0: It was from 2011. Was that hosted by Steve Harvey?
1: It doesn't say.
0: Just kidding. I'm pretty sure it was not. Otherwise, it probably would have made it. Well, that's pretty wild. That is something special with Heidi Small.
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7: From your weather authority, today, partly sunny, breezy, cooler, more scattered showers, downpours, and isolated thunderstorms, 65 to 70. Tonight, variable sky, brisk and chilly, some lake effect rain likely, some water spouts possible along the shoreline, 55 to 60. Tuesday, clouds and sun, breezy, still a chance of lake effect rain before tapering by sunset with a high near 75. Latest weather updates on the Your Irrigo app. I'm weather authority meteorologist Craig Flint.
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0: In 1980, Aretha Franklin had appearance in, remember the Blues Brothers? Yeah. And she sang one of her great songs. The song was United Again, and she also sang one of the Chambers Brothers' Can't Turn Me Loose. So here we go with more Aretha Franklin.

Hi, this is High Daily. Every morning I bring you Vintage Victrola, and I hope you enjoy it. It's always for you. Remember, there's no I in daily.

We're Canada to Lake, where it's always sunny. We got the beat. Or the meat. Brian, is that the way that goes?

Hi, this is Hi Daily. We're on Vintage Victrola 105.7. Today we're going to bring you music from the 50s and 60s, what I call teen pop, and some teen rock. It's all straight from 45 RPMs that were played on my turntable and put on CD and put on MP3s so you can listen to them with me. All right, here we go.

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10: From your weather authority today, partly sunny, breezy, cooler, more scattered showers, downpours, and isolated thunderstorms. 65 to 70. Tonight, variable sky, brisk and chilly. Some lake effect rain likely. Some water spouts possible along the shoreline. 55 to 60. Tuesday, clouds and sun, breezy. Still a chance of lake effect rain before tapering by sunset with a high near 75. Latest weather updates on the Your Irrigo app. I'm weather authority meteorologist Craig Flint.
0: Sunny 105.7. We're back with another half hour of Sonny and Cher. Sonny and Cher actually met in a coffee shop. She was only 16 years old. He was 30 or so. At the time, he was working for Phil Spector. And he got Phil to let Cher sing the background on several songs that were hits by the Ronettes, the Righteous Brothers, and Darlene Love. And finally, they signed with ATCO, and the rest is history. Here we go with more Sonny and Cher.

When Sonny and Cher first started, they were known as Caesar and Cleo, which and recorded three songs with that name, but they didn't go anywhere, so I guess Sonny and Cher worked better for them.

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Hey, we're on for 2 hours every morning from 10 to noon. You'll never know what you're going to hear because it could be rock, it could be surf, it could be soul. Every day, it's something different. 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

We've heard of sports star cheating, right? Well, 1900 Olympics, four of the finishers in the Olympic marathon were disqualified because they left the race early, took a horse and carriage around the race path, and ran into the stadium ahead of the other runners. The only reason they caught him is the guy that actually won said he'd never been passed.

0: This is Sunny.
1: And Cher.
0: And this is the other side of our record. When you cut a record, everyone always asks you what you're going to put on the other side. And you usually put on another song. Sometimes it's hard to get another song or to think of another song. And I thought it would be nice just to get a chance to talk to you and say thank you for everything that you've done for us. I don't see why this can't be done. I hope you agree. What do you think, Cher?
1: That's okay with me.
0: It's okay with you? It's okay with me, too.
1: I think you should put the music down before you put the words down.
0: What music?
1: The song.
0: There is no song.
1: No, really.
0: Really what? There is no song. I just playing plinking on the piano. And I only know 7 chords anyway, so it doesn't make any difference. What do you mean we should put the music down first?
1: I'm not going to say anything. I'm not saying.
0: You're not going to say anything? Why?
1: Because you're making me embarrassed.
0: Oh, don't be embarrassed. You're just talking to a microphone. And that's all. You have nothing to say at all?
1: No.
0: I didn't know you were bashful. When you get on stage, you're not bashful. Now you're talking to a microphone, you're in a studio all by yourself, and you're bashful. You don't like this song?
1: No, I don't like this song.
0: I'll try and write you a new one. I like it. I think. Well, Cher, you gotta say something to him. Cher, don't be bashful.
1: I can't think of anything to say.
0: You always think of something to say around the house. You're never without words in.
1: I can't help it. I'm bashful.
0: Okay, I'm glad I found that out after 2 years of marriage.
1: Well, I could sing something.
0: I don't have a song for you to sing. No, just say something.
1: Hello.
0: Oh, that was very clever.
1: I thought you'd like that.
0: That's the most original thing you said. Anyway, we thought we'd break a precedent and just say hello to everybody, and that's the purpose behind this. And thanks again.
1: Me too.
0: Cher too. Bye.

0: Hi, this is Sonny.
1: And this is Cher. You know, school starts again on Monday, September the 13th.
0: That's right, and I've got one good reason all the guys should go back to school.
1: You mean besides an education being the only way to really make it today?
0: Sure, school is where it's really at.
1: Take it from us.
0: Stay cool. Go back to school.
2: 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Although there were two songs in it, The Beat Goes On and Little Man, that became top 10 hits. Hey, we spent an hour with Sonny and Cher, and we're going to hear a few words now from the folks at Canada to Lake.

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1: You know what was on the jukebox in the front. 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
4: 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I'm Trey Westerberg. This update brought to you by USPS. A Venango County man is facing felony charges in Minnesota after police say he intentionally swerved a tractor-trailer toward a motorcycle, causing a fatal crash. Authorities say 33-year-old Timothy William Hall of Emlinton was driving a semi on Highway 371 in northern Minnesota Thursday when he allegedly moved onto the shoulder toward a motorcycle. The motorcycle struck a cable barrier and the semi then ran over the rider, 30-year-old Roy John Berger, who was killed. Police say Hall left the scene but was stopped a short time later. Dash cam video and witness accounts are part of the investigation. Hall faces two counts of criminal vehicular homicide and is being held on a $250,000 bail. Police are investigating several crashes in the area. In Chautauqua County, two drivers were killed Thursday afternoon in a head-on crash on Route 430. Police say 23-year-old Alexander Morelli of Meadville crossed the center line and struck a vehicle driven by 51-year-old Doug Griffith of Messina, New York. Both men died at the scene. Also in Chautauqua County, a pickup truck hauling a trailer and a farm tractor collided Friday afternoon, but no one was seriously injured. The crash happened shortly after 5:30 p.m. near Route 76 and Alderbottom Road. Sherman firefighters found five people in the truck, and the tractor operator had all gotten out of the vehicles. In Northeast, one person was trapped and two people were taken to hospitals after a two-vehicle crash Sunday near Grahamville and South Washington Streets. Firefighters had to remove a door to free the trapped passenger. Pennsylvania's unemployment rate has dropped below 4% for the first time in nearly 2 years. The State Labor and Industry Department reports the unemployment rate fell 0.2 of a point in July to 3.9% compared with 4.1% nationally. Pennsylvania's civilian labor force reached a record high, while total employment also set a record. The number of unemployed residents fell by 10,000. The state did lose about 7,600 non-farm jobs in July, with declines in 7 of 11 industry sectors. Leisure and hospitality and financial activities both reached record employment levels.
5: President Trump says tariffs on imports of cars, trucks, and auto parts from Canada will be increased to 50%, making the announcement in a True Social post today. Alice Barr reports Canadian Prime Minister Mark Carney has been pushing back after the two countries failed to reach a trade agreement,
6: saying new tariffs on American goods are coming, including U.S. steel, dairy, and electronics.
7: Canada will match Washington's new tariffs, dollar for dollar.
6: All as the U.S. Chamber of Commerce warned this week higher tariffs would damage both economies and drive up costs.
5: About 3 in 4 Canadians say their country ending U.S. trade negotiations was the right call. That's according to a new poll from the Angus Reid Institute. Iran is set to face strict economic sanctions from the U.S. Treasury Secretary Scott Bessent says he'll hold a news conference today to lay out the economic pressures the administration plans to impose. I'm Michael Kastner.
8: 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Pittsburgh Pirates at baseball, the struggles that continue. They lose to the Dodgers on Sunday by a 4-0 score. The Pirates get swept in that series. They have lost 8 of their last 9 road games. Lake Bacher started a bullpen game, allowed a run in 2 innings. Carmen Machinski gave up 3 runs in 3 innings. Up next for the Pirates, a series against the Padres. Right-hand pitcher Braxton Ashcraft on the mound. He comes in with a 13-5 record, a 3.68 ERA. Penn State football redshirt senior safety Jeremiah Cooper has been named to the watch list for the Bednarik Award. Each year, the Bednarik Award is presented to the most outstanding defensive player in all of college football. That's your Sports Flash for UCToday.org. I'm Matt Pauley.
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13: From your weather authority, today, partly sunny, breezy, cooler, more scattered showers, downpours, and isolated thunderstorms. 65 to 70. Tonight, variable sky, brisk and chilly, some lake effect rain likely, some water spouts possible along the shoreline, 55 to 60. Tuesday, clouds and sun, breezy, still a chance of lake effect rain before tapering by sunset with a high near 75. Latest weather updates on the Your Irrigo app. I'm weather authority meteorologist Craig Flint.

let's talk about Ginny Lou. Ginny Lou is the ugliest dog of 2026. What is she? Well, she's a six-year-old rescue pug from California. She's been crowned the 2026 World's Ugliest Dog. She beat eight other contestants in the annual Sonoma Marin Agricultural Association's competition. She's earned $5,000, a trophy, and the honor of appearing on a limited edition mug root beer can. It was Ginny Lou's fourth attempt at this title, rescued from a shack in the mountains of South Korea. She's since become a playful, affectionate companion who visits schools, also care facilities as an ambassador for rescue dogs. The quirky contestant celebrates dogs that may be overlooked because of their appearance while promoting adoption and reminding people that every dog deserves a loving home.

0: All right. Feel good story today is all about having the fan on when you're sleeping. Are you one of those kinds of people? Do you need to have the fan on all the time? No matter the weather. Doesn't matter what time of the year. Yeah. Others, you know, like myself, I can't stand it. Nope, not a fan. According to doctors, some of the ways that contestants,
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1: It's Feel Good Story Time, and let's discuss people who sleep with the fan on no matter what time of the year it is. Doesn't matter the weather. Nope. Then there's people like me where it's like a no. It really

Yeah. So if you're going to do that, may not have it on all the time and make sure that you keep that fan extremely clean. Extremely clean. Stiff muscles. Did you know that cool air blowing continuously in one area of the body may cause your muscles to tense up? Yeah. Keep that in mind. Congestion. Constant airflow can dry out your nose, your mouth, your throat, causing your body to produce extra mucus. This can lead to stuffy nose, sore throat, coughing, or sinus discomfort. Can actually make you sick. And dry skin and eyes. A steady stream of air can pull moisture from your skin and eyes while you sleep. This is extremely major if you are a person like myself where they suffer from eczema. Yeah, this is why I don't like a fan. I just don't like that constant flow. It's just like, ugh, man, I can't stand it.

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4: From your weather authority today, partly sunny, breezy, cooler, more scattered showers, downpours, and isolated thunderstorms, 65 to 70. Tonight, variable sky, brisk and chilly, some lake effect rain likely, some water spouts possible along the shoreline, 55 to 60. Tuesday, clouds and sun, breezy, still a chance of lake effect rain before tapering by sunset with a high near 75. Latest weather updates on the Your Irrigo app. I'm weather authority meteorologist Craig Flint.
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1: 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I'm Dr. Kevin. 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
2: Singer Dionne Warwick put out her very first album called Presenting Dionne Warwick in 1963. She put out her newest studio album of original material called She's Back in 2019. Over 35 studio albums plus a Christmas album. She had hits with songs like Walk On By, Then Came You, I Say a Little Prayer, and Heartbreaker. And that's just to name a few. Let's check out something now off her newest studio album. An album called She's Back from 2019. Here's Dionne Warwick and a song called If I Want.

0: There is Dionne Warwick and a song called If I Want To from the album She's Back that was released in 2019. Now, not only has Dionne Warwick put out many albums and done lots of live concerts, she has also done many TV shows and acted in movies. She wrote an autobiography in 2010 called My Life As I See It, and apparently talent runs in Dionne Warwick's family. Her son David is a singer, songwriter, and actor. Her other son Damon is a record producer. She has a sister named Dee Dee Warwick, who is also a singer, and Dionne Warwick is first cousin to the late singer Whitney Houston.
1: 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I'm Dr. Kevin. Tune in next time for more great music you probably haven't heard right here on Sunny 105.7.

0: Ain't That a Shame? That's Domino.
1: Girly News Time is all about your emoji age. Yes, you can now tell your age based off of the emojis that you use. I didn't realize that was a thing.
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0: and girly news today is about how emojis can now age you. Yeah, researchers are saying you may be able to guess someone's age simply by looking at the emojis that they are currently using. An analysis of 665 million emojis found that younger people are driving rapid changes in emoji habits, while older users tend to stick with the familiar choices. For example, teenagers have increasingly embraced the loudly crying face to mean something is hilarious, emotional, or embarrassing, making it the most used emoji worldwide. Yeah. Meanwhile, the face with tears of joy and rolling on the floor laughing are more strongly associated with older generations for that. I use that for that. Other clues include younger users favoring fire instead of 100 points and then folded hands instead of a thumbs up. Linguists say emoji trends evolve quickly, often starting in online subcultures before spreading more widely. In other words, your favorite emoji could be aging you. Just what I wanted to hear. Yeah, if everything else wasn't aging me, hey, the emoji now is aging me.
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Sky News today is going to talk about a box of 97 Nintendo games that were found in Wisconsin that are kind of odd. Very, very odd.

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0: Cindy Scott here, and did you know that there was a box of 97 Nintendo games? These are original Nintendo games, like old school Nintendo games. They were found in a Wisconsin retro store that turned out to be a video game mystery. So the cartridges themselves were unusual. They had alternative versions of Super Mario Brothers Duck Hunt that had never been documented. The stickers, screws, manuals, and internal circuit boards were all different from known versions. Now, the date code showed were made in 1993, 2 years after the last known manufacture date of the games. Experts are suspecting that they were replacement cartridges or part of an unreleased bundle, but nobody really knows for sure. No word yet on whether or not they're legit or if there's a price mark on that.
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5: From your weather authority, today, partly sunny, breezy, cooler, more scattered showers, downpours, and isolated thunderstorms, 65 to 70. Tonight, variable sky, brisk and chilly, some lake effect rain likely, some water spouts possible along the shoreline, 55 to 60. Tuesday, clouds and sun, breezy, still a chance of lake effect rain before tapering by sunset with a high near 75. Latest weather updates on the Your Irrigo app. I'm Weather Authority meteorologist Craig Flint.

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8: Hello, and welcome to another edition of your Daily Beatle Break. Today we feature a song that was the debut single by the Marvelettes in 1961 for the Tamla label, better known as the Motown label. Today's song became the first Motown song to hit number one in the U.S. singles chart. The Beatles performed today's song as part of their live act in 1962. By the time it was recorded as track 7 on side 1 of their album With the Beatles, it had been dropped from their set list and took some extra attention in the studio to get it to an acceptable standard. And today's song became a number 1 hit again in 1975 when the Carpenters covered it. Here's Please Mr. Postman on your Daily Beatle Break.

Well, that's going to do it for this edition of your Daily Beetle Break. I'm Dave Marino. Thanks for joining us. And we'll catch you right here next time. 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

Longer by Dan Fogelberg. John and Heidi in the morning and Canada to Lake's greatest hits all day. 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
1: Finishing up this Monday, big thanks for joining me. I hope your Monday is going pretty smoothly. If it's not, just keep us on the rest of the day because we're going to get you through whatever kind of day that you're having. 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I don't know how I feel about this. I really don't. But I will tell you one thing. I'll have all the details about both items tomorrow on your Tuesday with me, Cindy Scott.
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Welcome to the What's a Josh broadcast on today, Monday, the 24th day of August, National Waffle Day, National Peach Pie Day, National Maryland Day, and National Self First Day. Isn't that every day for us now? Anyway, if today's your day, happy birthday to you. And you know what? Isn't this the last weekend of August? We're kind of the last week, the last full week of August. I can't believe we're already there.

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0: On the What's a Josh broadcast on this Monday, and today, Motivational Monday. If you're counting on other people to do this for you, bad news. It's going to be very temporary. What is it? I'll explain next.
1: Hey, everybody. I'm Casey Petrowski from The Beatles Show. On our show this week, we'll be asking one of the toughest questions we've ever asked you, and we're going to give you some answers, too. The question is why John, Paul, George, and Ringo still mean so much to us, and we'll head to Reddit to find out what some people had to say. You can come up with your own answers as we learn why we still love The Beatles. 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
2: 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I'm Chris Caraccio.
3: The White House is unveiling what it calls its economic D-Day for Iran. Treasury Secretary Scott Bessent said the new sanctions amount to an economic onslaught against Iran to further isolate it from the rest of the world. Today he discussed the goal of Operation Economic Outcast.
4: Our objective is to sever every economic lifeline that sustains this tyrannical regime until Tehran stands alone.
3: Speaking from the Treasury Department today, Bessent said Operation Economic Outcast will cut off Iran from exporting oil and from other trade. He said Iran can choose to stay isolated or choose a path back to normalcy. U.S. Army Secretary Dan Driscoll is stepping down from his role by the end of the year. The Wall Street Journal reports it comes after months of tension between himself and Secretary of War Pete Hegseth. His departure would leave the Army without a Senate-confirmed leader as the U.S. looks to wrap up its war against Iran that it began alongside Israel nearly 6 months ago. President Trump is increasing tariffs on cars, trucks, and auto parts from Canada to 50%. He made the announcement in a Truth Social post this morning after the two countries failed to reach a trade agreement over the weekend. Trump said Canada has been ripping off the U.S. for years. Vice President J.D. Vance is stumping for Republican candidates in Maine. He spoke at a rally at a defense plant in Brewer, Maine this morning.
5: We're here to send a signal that we fight for you. We're here to send a signal that we're standing with Paul LePage. And most importantly, we're here to send a signal that we are standing up for the good people of Maine every single day.
3: He also voiced his support for Senate Susan Collins' re-election bid, as well as former Maine Governor Paul LePage's congressional campaign. This comes with the crucial midterms just over 2 months away. Maine is seen as a critical state as the GOP tries to retain control of Congress. And around 42,000 people near Reno, Nevada have been ordered out because of the Hawk Fire, a blaze that's burned 15,000 acres since starting on Saturday. I'm Chris Caraccio, NBC News Radio.
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7: The Erie Seawolves defeated the New Hampshire Fisher Cats on Sunday 6-3. They take 4 of 6 in that series. Erie with the day off today before they begin a 6-game series on the road against Altoona. The Pirates are in San Diego. They'll begin a 3-game series with the Padres. The Pirates fell to the Dodgers Sunday 4-0, held scoreless on 2 hits as they were swept in Los Angeles. Braxton Ashcraft starting tonight against Robbie Ray. Cleveland, they're in Anaheim tonight starting a series with the Angels. Parker Messick against George Klassen. Cleveland swept Colorado in Denver, beating the Rockies Sunday 7-2. Chase DeLauter had 2 triples. NFL news, Cleveland has named Deshaun Watson their starting quarterback. He beats out Shador Sanders for the job. Cleveland will play on Thursday night against New England to wrap up their preseason schedule.
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10: From your weather authority, today, partly sunny, breezy, cooler, more scattered showers, downpours, and isolated thunderstorms, 65 to 70. Tonight, variable sky, brisk and chilly, some lake effect rain likely, some water spouts possible along the shoreline, 55 to 60. Tuesday, clouds and sun, breezy, still a chance of lake effect rain before tapering by sunset with a high near 75. Latest weather updates on the Your Irrigo app. I'm Weather Authority meteorologist Craig Flint.

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0: The What's a Josh broadcast and Motivational Monday. Melissa jumping in on this one. My favorite quote is this, Josh. Be the light you want to see in the world. I try to remember that whenever I'm having a rough day. It's really hard to remember that when you get really angry, though. I start to feel like Ned Flanders. He starts to get upset. Diddly, diddly, diddly. You know what I'm talking about. Greg, something already good happened today. Josh, want to share that with you. I got to watch my grandson get on the school bus for the first day. Made this grandpa extremely proud. Greg, thank you for that one. If you got something, want to hear from you over at whatsajosh.com.
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0: Thanks for checking out the What's a Josh broadcast and a Motivational Monday. Just want to hear about your motivation, the stuff that maybe you've already had happen that was really good for you, or maybe you got a good quote. I do have some good news. So you know that I've been on a diet now since February, and last week I weighed in officially 40 pounds down. 40 pounds down. I've never thought I would achieve that again. Still got a little bit more to go, but I'm marking that as a major win. So I wanted to share my good news with you as well. Ron sent me a message. I walked 3 miles before breakfast today, Josh. Didn't think I'd ever say that a few years ago, but I feel great, and I'm in my early 70s. Today's my 71st birthday. Hey, Ron, happy birthday to you. If you got something, we'd love to hear from you at whatsajosh.com.
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5: With your weather flash, I'm Bill Banks, UCToday.org. 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This afternoon, rain showers likely with cloudy skies, high near 64. Tonight, a chance of rain showers, mostly cloudy with a low around 54. Looking ahead to Tuesday, a chance of rain showers with partly sunny skies, high near 74. Currently it's 64 and overcast. For UCToday.org, I'm Bill Banks with your weather flash.

The What's a Josh broadcast, Motivational Monday. Good things that already happened today. Jessica, the cashier at my grocery store, complimented my haircut. Funny how something so simple can put you in a good mood. And that's what we're talking about with Motivational Monday. We'd love to hear from you over at whatsajosh.com. 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
1: Hanging out on the What's a Josh broadcast, Motivational Monday. Want to hear your good news? Courtney, I paid off another credit card this weekend. It's been a long road, but I'm getting there. Oh my gosh, Courtney, congratulations. I know that can be difficult. We finally just got one of the cars paid off. And I can tell you right now, that freedom of that feels so good. Waiting for it to break down now that it's paid off. Now that it's all ours, we're waiting for it. But it is paid off. Thank you for that message. If you want to jump in on any of that, head over to whatsajosh.com.
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3: 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I love you. I love you.

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Right now, in the last few weekends, I've been heavily editing some of the content that we shot last spring and last winter. And I think if you're into this type of stuff, it's basically exploring abandoned places and seeing if they're haunted. If you're into it, I think you're really going to like what we have. But one was an entire village that's abandoned and supposed to be haunted. The other one was a Navy destroyer. And then the other one was an old funeral home. So those are going to be due out coming up in October. But if you want to check out some of the old stuff that we've done asylums and prisons and all sorts of cool things, check out whatsajosh.com.

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0: on the What's a Josh broadcast. And the retro movie quote of the day, it's coming up. 1985 is where we're going. I'll give you the quote next.
1: Hey, everybody. I'm Casey Petrowski from The Beatles Show. On our show this week, we'll be asking one of the toughest questions we've ever asked you. And we're going to give you some answers, too. The question is why John, Paul, George, and Ringo still mean so much to us. And we'll head to Reddit to find out what some people had to say. You can come up with your own answers as we learn why we still love The Beatles. 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
2: The White House is unveiling what it calls its economic D-Day for Iran. Treasury Secretary Scott Bessent said the new sanctions against Iran are meant to further isolate it from the rest of the world. Speaking from the Treasury Department today, Bessent said Operation Economic Outcast will cut off Iran from exporting oil and from other trade. Bessent said Iran can choose to stay isolated or choose a path back to normalcy. Bessent went on to say that President Trump is already calling leaders to warn them to cut off all ongoing deals with Iran. The secretary said any country, including China, will be sanctioned if it's found helping the Islamic regime sell its oil. President Trump says he's going to increase tariffs on imports of cars, trucks, and auto parts from Canada to 50%. He made that announcement in a Truth Social post this morning after the two countries failed to reach a trade agreement over the weekend. Trump said Canada has been ripping off the U.S. for years. I'm Chris Caraccia.
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4: NFL news, the Cleveland Browns naming Deshaun Watson their starting quarterback, winning the job over Shedeur Sanders. The Browns will face New England Thursday night to wrap up their exhibition slate. They lost to Buffalo on Saturday 31-7. Sanders, 9 of 11 for 74 yards with a touchdown, also an interception. And Watson was 5 for 12 for 36 yards and a pick. The Steelers and the Bills will play on Thursday night at Highmark Stadium to wrap up their preseason slate. Pittsburgh fell to the Jets Friday 17-0. Drew Aller threw for 110 yards. Aaron Rodgers and Mason Rudolph sitting out that game, while Buffalo got 128 passing yards and a touchdown from Kyle Allen in their win against the Browns, where Josh Allen sat out. NFL teams must get their roster down to 53 players by Sunday. I'm Tony Desiri, and that's your Sports Flash, delivered by UCtoday.org.
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8: With your weather flash, I'm Bill Banks, UCtoday.org. 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Tonight, mostly cloudy with a chance of rain showers and a low around 54. Looking ahead to Tuesday, partly sunny with a high near 74. Currently, it's 65 and overcast. For UCtoday.org, I'm Bill Banks with your weather flash.

0: 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And you can link up to that at whatsajosh.com. Right now, in the last few weekends, I've been heavily editing some of the content that we shot last spring and last winter. And I think if you're into this type of stuff, it's basically exploring abandoned places and seeing if they're haunted. If you're into it, I think you're really going to like what we have. But one was an entire village that's abandoned and supposed to be haunted. The other one was a Navy destroyer. And then the other one was an old funeral home. So those are going to be due out coming up in October. But if you want to check out some of the old stuff that we've done asylums and prisons and all sorts of cool things. Check out whatsajosh.com.
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0: Well, that's going to do it for the What's a Josh broadcast. Thank you so much for listening. I will talk to you tomorrow. Same time, same place. Bye-bye.
1: 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Everyone is welcome.
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today's life is pretty easy. Growing up in the 70s, having to deal with disco, shag carpet, and regular gasoline, you know, things are a lot easier than the olden days. And coming up on today's show, we'll talk about some old school struggles that people would probably just collapse from today. We'll tell you what those are. Hi there, I'm Terry Dean. This is the Terry Dean Program. Also, there's a trick to keep shipping costs down. We're going to tell you what that is coming up a little bit later on the show. And there are healthy ways to eat eggs, or you can just make them calorie bombs, which is the best way. We'll tell you coming up in just a few minutes as we have more of the Terry Dean Program.

Gene Pitney, It Hurts to Be in Love. John and Heidi in the morning, and Canada Lake's greatest hits all day. 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

0: Eggs, they can be a superfood, they can be super nutritious, but it all depends on the way you make them. So dietitians recently talked about how egg cooking methods can make them great or calorie bombs. And here's the winner. The poached eggs were only 72 calories and almost no fat. And right behind that, the old hard-boiled eggs at 77 calories. But if you like your eggs scrambled with a little bit of butter and milk, that's 130 calories per egg and 13 grams of fat. So if you need me, I'm going to be in the kitchen with some extra butter, extra cream, and maybe a little bacon grease in my egg, so don't judge me.
1: 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And we'll head to Reddit to find out what some people had to say. 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
3: With your weather flash, I'm Bill Banks, UCtoday.org. 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Tonight, mostly cloudy with a low around 54. A chance of rain showers is possible, so keep an umbrella handy. Looking ahead to Tuesday, partly sunny with a high near 74. There's also a chance of rain showers during the day, but it should clear up later. Currently, it's 65 and overcast. For UCtoday.org, I'm Bill Banks with your weather flash.
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3: With your weather flash, I'm Bill Banks, UCtoday.org. 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Tonight, mostly cloudy with a low around 54. A chance of rain showers may develop as the evening progresses. Tuesday brings partly sunny skies with a high near 74. A chance of rain showers is also possible during the day. Currently, it's 62 and overcast. For UCtoday.org, I'm Bill Banks with your weather flash.
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Beverly Bremers. 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

0: police in New Jersey are using very creative ways to try to bust people for distracted driving. And it involves a ghillie suit. You know, the hunting suits where it looks like you're a big plant? Yeah, that. We'll give you the full story coming up in just a few minutes here at the Terry Dean Program.
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